Imagine all the love of the universe. Imagine the love of God. Feel that divine, transcendental love. And imagine the divine's love for all souls. Each one of you, unlimited souls, and that love that is stored within the divine's heart, that love flows in the form of divine breath from the heart that transcendental supreme personality, and that sound transcends from his breath into the sound, into the holes of the flute which he plays on his lotus lips, and that sound, that love in the form of breath through the sound of the flute as he plays melodiously, attracts the hearts.

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And that love transforms within the heart. That love is Krishna's love. Magical.

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And so here, listen for the sound of the divine love flowing into your hearts.

Imagine all the love of the universe. Imagine the love of God. Feel that divine, transcendental love. And imagine the divine's love for all souls. Each one of you.

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Imagine the love of God. Feel that divine, transcendental love. And imagine the divine's love for all souls, for each one of you, unlimited souls. Love that is stored within the divine's heart. That love flows in the form of divine breath from the heart of that transcendental supreme personality. And that sound transcends from his breath into the sound, into the holes of the flute which he plays on his lotus lips. And that sound, that love in the form of breath through the sound of the flute as he plays melodiously, attracts the hearts.

that love, in the form of sound, travels through the stratosphere, through the atmosphere, and enters into the ear of the bhakta, the devotee. And that sound enters through the ears into the heart, and one feels that union with the divine's love. And that love transforms within the heart. That love is Krishna's love. Magical

that personality of Godhead, Krishna. The very name, which means all attractive, attracts all the souls and all the living entities of the worlds. And so here, listen for the sound of the divine love flowing into your hearts.